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0: It's Love and R&B. I'm KG Smooth. Saturday, Janet Jackson will turn 60 years young. So for KG's Crates, Billboard magazine did Janet Jackson's 60 best songs. It's a staff list. So let's go through. I'm going to go through the top five. Coming in at number five, Escapade. Okay, coming in at number four is That's the Way Love Goes. All right, coming in at number three is What Have You Done For Me Lately? Coming in at number two on Billboard's Janet's Best 60 Songs is If. And number one of Janet Jackson's Best 60 Songs, according to Billboard magazine, is Miss You Much. So those are the top five songs from Billboard's Janet Jackson's 60 Best Song List from Billboard's staff. Happy birthday, Janet. This is Love and R&B.
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1: My name is Mika. I'm calling from the Dinwiddie, Petersburg area. I was just calling, you know, to let you guys know about our love story, which is crazy and ghetto fabulous all at the same time. My husband and I went to elementary school together. We went to middle school together in high school. And he decided to propose to me when I was 17 years old. He was 19 at Walmart in Colonial Heights. Yes, like ghetto as ghettos can be, but it was cute to me at the time. And so we got married in 2000. That was in 1998. We got married in 2001. Had our first child, June of 2001. And we've been married ever since. We just recently had a 2-year-old. So we have a 24-year-old and a 2-year-old, which is crazy, but we've been married for 25 years. And we've been through a lot. Mind you, I was 19 when we got married. He was 21. And it's been a roller coaster. Can't lie. We grew up together. We've learned together. We've had trials and tribulations. But at the end of the day, we're still together.
0: Thank you so much for sharing your love story. Coming back with more Snow Jams. This is Love and R&B.
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0: here inside Love and R&B. I'm your host, KG Smooth, wrapping up another great week with you. Thank you so much for being with me all week. You've got choices. You've got other places that you can be, but you choose to be in this space to vibe out with me, and I greatly appreciate it. So enjoy your weekend. Do something for you this weekend, whatever that thing is, that when you're doing it, in that moment, you're like, ah, this is my jam. Whatever that is for you, do that. And I'll see you next week for Love and R&B.
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14: I'm Kathy Hughes, inviting you to join me in prayer. 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We sincerely apologize for our shortcomings and our unwillingness to consistently do thy will. 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Our instructions are clearly provided in Proverbs 31:8, which commands that we, quote, speak up for people who cannot speak for themselves. Protect the rights of those who are helpless. Speak for them and be a righteous judge. Protect the rights of the poor and the needy. So as we strive to be of assistance to those in need, whether in Florida or within our own families and communities, we ask God to direct our steps and we ask you to continue to join us in our efforts. Amen and hallelujah.
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0: name. 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

0: And then, I mean, what about Georgia? 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
5: Just be glad in it. 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Happy Friday, everybody. We're going to go music heavy this morning, y'all. 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Here we go.

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1: Good morning, Ricky. Okay. So everybody's talking about how the 2000s are making a comeback right now. And honestly, it's starting to feel like we all secretly miss that era, Ricky. 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
14: Names of the four pilots who were on board the flight. They are Captain Sum Ting Wong, Wee Tu Lo, Ho Li Fook, and Bang Ding Ao. The NTSB has confirmed these are the names of the pilots on board Flight 214 when it crashed.
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10: Coming up next, y'all, Joe Jackson. People still talking about the patriarch of the Jackson family. I'm going to see what they're telling you next.

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1: Black Tony, this Darius. Call me back. I think you made a mistake and picked up my car keys when you left. And you walked away.
2: Black Tony. And hi.
3: Hey, shout out this Black Tony, and I just want to encourage Black Tony to keep doing what you're doing with kind of like a law firm. It's a beautiful thing you're doing for the community. Congratulations. Keep your head up to you, from me to you, because it's me.
0: This is Nancy Johnson, and I just want to say thank you so much to the Black Tony, kind of like a law firm. I was hit from behind in a fender bender, and Black Tony and his entire team took such good care of me, and I had to wear a neck brace. I got paid, and you know what? I am still getting hit twice a week from behind. Thank you so much to the entire Black Tony, kind of like a law firm team.
4: Black Tony, why are you so emotional right now? Why are you feeling?
3: Good. I just never thought my dream would come true like this. This dream come true for me to be the man in the community and help all these folks out. And I got a big announcement on Monday.
4: Oh, you got a big announcement on Monday?
3: Oh, wow. Yup. About the grand opening party. So this finna go down.
4: All right, man. All right. It's finna go down, Black Tony. We're gonna let you
3: whatever
4: take the
3: you
4: day
3: do,
4: off.
3: Don't miss the morning show on Monday.
4: All right, Black Tony.
3: Do what you got to do.
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20: All right, y'all, Ricky Smiley Morning Show, 29 after the hour, y'all. Okay, so somebody on Reddit asked a question that has the internet cracking up right now. The question was, what societal norm did you decide to start following? And apparently people are done pretending.
21: And I love this already, Ricky, because some of these rules we follow really don't even make sense no more. We just do them because everybody else do.
22: Exactly. Like, who sat us down and decided all this stuff in the first place? Because some people are finally saying, nah, I'm good.
21: All right, Alfredis, here's some of the funniest responses. One person said, I stop eating three meals a day at standard times. I just eat when I'm actually hungry.
22: Yes.
21: Another was, we skipped the expensive wedding and bought a house instead.
22: Yeah.
20: Now that's practical, but you know, why not start off your new life together with something that will be, you know, whole value versus something that lasts a couple of hours.
22: Yes.
20: Gary, you need to listen to that.
22: And these weddings are ridiculously expensive now. So this one, though, might start a debate. Somebody said, my husband and I sleep in separate bedrooms and we get the best sleep ever.
23: I mean,
20: if the husband's snoring, go ahead.
23: If he's snoring or not, if you married this person for who they are, not because of they snoring.
22: Yeah.
23: So you should, I mean, sleep is important, but I mean, I would love to have somebody snoring next to me, you know, so they snoring.
22: Oh,
21: Gary.
20: That's real romantic. Sitting over there.
22: More pitiful.
20: Booty eating James over there snoring in his mouth open.
23: Yep. That's a little
22: come on.
20: Toenails ain't clipped.
21: Oh my God.
20: Ain't took a bath or nothing. You don't care, dude.
23: I mean, because that's love. It's just like
21: smoke
23: breath.
21: When you love
23: like
21: somebody, it's unconditional, right, Gary?
23: Thank you, Brad.
21: That's right. Now, this won't fall deep, y'all. A person said they sit on the train with no phone, no AirPods, just staring out the window because boredom is actually enriching.
22: So true.
20: Now, that sounds peaceful, and I really have forgotten how to just sit still. Now, 5 seconds without stimulation, and people start itching.
22: Yeah, it's true. It's true.
20: Great.
22: Yeah. Okay, I know one person who may agree with this. One man proudly admitted, I sit down when I pee because I stand all day, and that's my time.
23: Yes, ma'am. I sure do. I've been it for a long time because, I mean, it's very tiresome to stand up, you know, at a urinal and stuff, and I don't like this, too. This is on. We're talking about.
21: That was a tiresome. It's real quick, Gary, right?
23: No, it ain't that quick. But this is the deal, Brad. Honestly, I do not like the sound of pee.
20: Okay, we don't want to hear that, but we tired of you running in that in the bathroom. Stand up and use the bathroom.
22: That seems quicker.
23: It's quicker. Yeah. It's not that damn much.
20: You weren't on the baseball, little league football team or nothing. You've been like this your whole life.
23: Okay, and it's just like I don't use the restroom in the morning until I get in the shower. I love for the water to hit me, and when you have relaxes you.
20: You admit that on the radio.
23: Well,
20: and you walk around with all them expensive clothes on making videos every day. And this is what you do. And you're going to let the people know. Hey, now what I will say, when I'm driving out of town or traveling out of town, I don't have to watch TV or have any music playing.
21: Really?
20: I love a nice, quiet ride looking at the trees for hours.
21: Yes.
20: For hours. And then, you know, sometimes when I get off the air, I'll go down into the lobby and sit at that little booth because radio is chaos. And sometimes I just need to compartmentalize. I need a little bit of quiet time to myself before I go get in the car and get in traffic again.
21: Yeah.
20: I just can't do back-to-back chaos. I have to have quiet time to get my mind ready for the next chaos. If you know,
23: I have to cry, honey. I need radio, honey. I got to cry, honey. So I need the radio. And I need music.
22: Mm. Y'all know what I don't do anymore?
21: What?
22: It may be weird. I don't wear bras. Screw it.
20: I mean,
22: I might wear a sports bra, but I'm not wearing real bras anymore. Like, who said we have to wear bras?
21: Right.
20: Yeah, I understand.
22: I mean, I'm tiny. I mean, I'm kind of small anyway, but I'm just saying.
21: Itty bitty committee?
22: Yes, okay. I am, but I'm not doing it anymore.
20: Super. I mean, you're wearing a bra because you probably don't need it. But
22: that's true.
20: I'm just joking.
24: That's kind of true. Super Dave said you can just put a couple of paper towels up there.
21: You know what?
20: But I tell you what, I don't eat after 3:30.
22: Oh, same.
21: 3:30?
22: Can't sleep.
20: I do not eat after 3:30 or 4 o'clock. because and when I went to the doctor, he said I lost about 9 pounds.
22: You will lose weight and you can sleep better. I'm the same way. I will not.
20: Now, I you drink your bottle of water and eat you some peanuts or something, a bottle of water, and take your sleep aid and go to bed. Or
21: 3:30? That's because you go to bed at 7.
20: Yeah, I do. I actually go to bed at 7:30. Like, but they're eating at night. I just can't eat at
22: night.
20: Ricky,
22: I'm the
20: same way. I do it on a Friday if I don't have to be up early that next morning.
21: That's good.
20: You know what I'm saying?
23: That's too early, Ricky.
21: That's good, but that's
23: too
21: early because we can't go to bed. Some of us can't go to bed till 10, 11.
23: Thank you, me.
22: You know what you're doing unintentionally,
20: but are y'all actually moving around, though?
21: Hold on.
20: Let's see what they're saying. Hold on 1 second. Good morning. Okay.
1: My name is Tracy. I'm calling from Florida. And the rule that I start following is just don't answer your phone until my number changed. And guess what? It didn't even change at all.
2: I'm Terry calling from Orlando. 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
7: God bless you. 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Vernon. 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The R.A. 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
1: And we say sorry.
2: Yeah.
0: I don't. It's just no. Well, you got to train them not to even ask.
2: Yeah.
0: How about am I? Oh, I ain't gonna ask me. You ask me. Got them trained and know not to ask or whatever. You know what I'm saying? Save it. Save that ask for when you have a real need or a real emergency. But don't be asking just to be asking. That's all. That's the only thing I think we're saying. Let's go to the phones. Good morning.
3: Shelly from Florida. I don't go to funerals anymore. That's for funerals are also overpriced, and it's for, you know, it's a social thing for the full.
4: Good morning. This is Vincent from Orlando, and let me tell you, I have stopped showing up to places to where I've not been invited.
0: Yeah.
4: I have stopped accepting last minute invitations. If you wanted me there, you would have invited me from the beginning.
5: Hi, my name is Erica. I'm calling from Birmingham, Alabama. And one societal norm that I'm ending is not letting my kids have a say-so on certain topics. I feel like as adults, we just tell kids no because I say so, and that's how they grow up to be adults and not make rational decisions.
6: This is Cadillac D's calling in from Orlando, and I stopped believing in being with one woman. Fellas, we need two. Now I'm talking about...
7: What I stop calling, I'm Roxanne. I'm calling from Richmond, Virginia. I stop when people be calling me and they be on the phone like 45 minutes to an hour and I want to get off. I just tell them, let me call them back because my doctor called us.
8: Yeah, this is Keith from Tampa. I stopped using restaurant utensils. I use to-go silverware.
0: I just want to know why everybody in Orlando, everybody listening to Star 94, mad at me. I didn't laugh when that lady ran into them drums.
9: Oh,
0: I didn't laugh. Now I'm going to hell. Just because it was the pastor's mama, but if it's anybody else in the church who hover around, ran into the drums, it wouldn't have been a problem. But since the fact that it's the pastor's mother, everybody mad at me. And then everybody at the church looked at me to see if I was going to laugh before they laughed. And I'm sitting there with a straight face, and that I think it probably made it worse.
1: It did.
0: I turned around and made eye contact with her, and everybody was looking at me.
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0: I was invited. It was a pastor's anniversary, and she ran into the drums. But when the fact that she ran into the drums, it's the way the drummer got up before she got to him.
1: No, it was your face. It was your face, how you looked when you turned around, because I could see that dumbass face right now.
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9: Good morning, I'm Davida on 93.1 WZAK. It's 47 degrees right now. 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Still seeing that accident reported on 77 northbound after Arlington Road. The left lane is still blocked, and prepare to slow down on 40 eastbound between Jennings Freeway and I-77. Sobo and Sobo is nearly 200 uniquely trained team members working for a single goal, winning your case. If you've been injured, call Sobo and Sobo at 855-GOT-SOBO. 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More than $61 million in grant funding is being awarded to projects around the state aimed at cleaning up contaminated properties. Governor Mike DeWine says the Brownfield Remediation Program changes the trajectory of properties that otherwise would hold communities back and turn long-term neglected eyesores into places of possibility. The effort is expected to create more than 220 new jobs. Questions about youth or high school sports? 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I'm Davida on 93.1 WZAK, Cleveland's best mix of R&B, the home of the Ricky Smiley Morning Show.
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30: All right, 27 minutes after the hour, y'all. Got your front page right here. Happy Friday. What up, Alfredas?
31: Hey, Ricky. Happy Friday, May 15th. Here's what's going on in the news. A lot of people are being pushed to the edge today, Ricky, politically, legally, and literally. So let's start with Cuba. The country is at a breaking point. It's running out of fuel. Blackouts are spreading, and officials say there are no reserves left to fall back on. In Havana, hundreds of people have been in the streets demanding the lights come back on. And now the U.S. says we can help, but there's a big if. If Cuba makes meaningful reforms, critics say that's code for open the economy, loosen the government's grip, and let private businesses in, especially that last part. Now, here at home, two fights, both about race. The DOJ says Yale's School of Medicine gave Black and Hispanic applicants an unfair advantage, while supporters of diversity programs say these cases are really about rolling back access. And in South Carolina, Ricky, lawmakers are being called back today to take up a Republican-backed map that could eliminate the state's only Democratic Black majority congressional district, the seat held by Congressman James Clyburn. President Trump told the GOP to get it done, and looks like they're doing exactly as they were told. Lastly, Ricky, you were talking about going to bed early, except on the weekends, when a lot of our schedules fall apart, but new research says keeping your routine consistent may be doing more for your health than you think. Scientists say middle-aged and older adults with regular sleep and activity patterns showed signs of slower biological aging. That means regular bedtimes, Ricky, meals around the same time, daily walks or some sort of activity, and don't forget sunlight during the day. You need that vitamin D, plus cutting back on alcohol, nicotine, caffeine, and late-night artificial light, a.k.a. scrolling on social media all night. For info on these stories and more, go to RickySmileyMorningShow.com. 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
27: Oh, yeah, ladies and gentlemen. All right, the NFL 26 season schedule is out. The Super Bowl rematch will be kicking off the season. New England Patriots versus the Seattle Seahawks September the 9th. Lock it in on your calendar. Man, football season going to be here before you know it. We got two Game sixes tonight. Is that even a word? Sixes? Doggone it, we're going to make it a word. Detroit and Cleveland. Cleveland lead that series 3-2. I think the Pistons going to force a game seven. That's going to be good to watch. Of course, San Antonio Spurs, they up 3-2 on the Minnesota Timberwolves. Expect the Spurs to close out that series tonight. And longtime head coach of the Golden State Warriors, Steve Kerr, will be returning to coach another season. There was some rumors out there that this may have been his last season, but I think he's going to stay as long as Steph Curry is playing. When Steph Curry retires, it's probably when Steve Kerr is going to retire. Last but not least, man, it is story time, ladies and gentlemen. Former NBA star and New York Knicks John Starks shares a story about how he was not recruited in high school, no scholarships, had to pay his own way to junior college, and then he almost messed that up.
0: Coming out, not getting recruited in college, and had to go try to pay my way through school my first year. So my first semester, you know, didn't go too well, and I ended up getting kicked out of school for doing some unlawful things. Then I went out and started working with Safeway, bagging groceries, making $3.35 an hour. This old man, he told me, he said, son, you know, this is not what you want to do for the rest of your life. I decided to enroll back in school. So I said, you know what? You got one shot at this.
27: And the rest is history, man. He went on to play at Oklahoma State. He was undrafted in the NBA. He got a shot, though, for a tryout 14 years later in the NBA. Most with the New York Knicks. John Starks, if you don't know, Google him. He was a dog when he played. It's my quick sports report right there. Brett got the hot spot right now.
1: Hot spot.
2: Drop it like it's hot. Drop it like it's hot.
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2: and
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4: It's the
30: B-R-A-T. 29 before the top of the hour. Time for the hot spot. What up, Brett?
6: What up, Ricky? Good morning, everybody. I'm your girl, Brad Tat Tat, and this is the hot spot where we bring you music, movies, and more. So let's get on off into it. Well, y'all, looks like business and friendship are colliding for Usher and his longtime collaborator, producer-songwriter Brian Michael Cox. That's B. Cox, as we all know him. According to reports, Usher is moving forward with the lawsuit connected to a failed Atlanta restaurant venture and an alleged missing $700,000. Now, the dispute centers around a proposed restaurant called Homage, ATL, involving Brian Michael Cox. Usher says he turned down the opportunity to become a partner in the business, but agreed to loan the group over $1 million to help purchase the property in Buckhead. Now, while Usher says that $1 million was given back to him, he said that there's a remaining $700,000 that was never paid. Now, a judge recently ruled that the case can move forward after B. Cox and other defendants tried to get it dismissed. Cox had previously insisted his 27-year relationship with Usher was still fully intact, but with this latest ruling, it looks like the legal battle is far from over. So I'll keep y'all posted on what's going on with that situation. Meanwhile, Mary J. Blige has faced some recent backlash on social media, with some fans describing her Las Vegas residency show as low energy, lazy, and even some calling the shows boring. But it's clear that not everybody feels that way, because after a sold-out opening weekend, Mary has added 10 new dates to her My Life, My Story residency at Dolby Live at Park MGM. Now, the new shows were added due to high demand, and her Vegas residency show will now run through the end of October. Now, during a recent appearance with Robin Roberts on GMA, this is what Mary said.
7: I'm where I'm supposed to be. I'm doing what I'm supposed to do, and I didn't give up. I'm not mad at anyone. I forgave everybody that did whatever they did and moved on. And now my life is elevating because I just choose peace, you know? Peace is not something we find, it's something we choose. My fans have seen me go through so much, good, bad, the whole thing. But what they love most, the true fans, is that I'm not bitter, I'm better.
31: Like that. I'm not bitter. I'm better.
6: I like that, too. And, you know, sometimes we focus on trying to get our lick back and want to get back at people. But, you know, vengeance is mine, said the Lord. Okay.
30: Yeah, all you got to do is succeed. They see you.
6: Yep. Yes. And they hate it. The sweetest revenge is success. So, right. You know.
30: They hate it, too. They
6: sometimes it's easier said than done, but they sure do hate it.
30: When your ass still shining, you still successful or whatever.
6: Ooh.
30: If you such a bad person that they say you were, then why does God keep blessing
6: you? Continue to bless you. Come on now.
31: Yes.
30: Yeah, my nickname in my former circle is Renowned.
31: That's
30: the ongoing yes. joke between some little friends that don't fool with me no more. They call me Renowned.
6: Renowned.
30: The little inside joke between each other. One of them bold enough to say it to me.
31: Oh.
30: Or whatever. But, you know, I be catching it.
31: And did you say, I know you hear me on the radio?
6: True.
30: No. She said, I don't listen to your show.
31: Okay.
30: Y'all have too much, and y'all laugh too much, y'all.
6: You know, are you serious? Somebody said that?
30: I'm dead.
6: We laugh too much.
30: I'm dead.
6: Get out of here.
30: Somebody used to work for me that I gave an opportunity to. Oh, yeah.
6: We laugh too much. I need to turn to CNN or something else.
30: Right. All you got to do is just keep shining.
6: Yeah.
30: Keep shining and keep being great. And keep helping people and keep serving God and serving folks.
6: Absolutely.
30: Yeah, they going to always talk about you and not invite you to things and try to isolate you from the friend group that you grew up with and all that.
6: I've never heard you laugh too much.
31: Who can laugh? Laughter is the best medicine.
30: I don't even tell y'all some stuff, but if I tell you some stuff, you'll be real mad.
6: I just keep smiling
30: and keep being sharp as hell.
6: Come on now.
30: Enjoy myself and wake up every morning and everything that I done been through and that God done walked me through. Man, I wish I would allow under $40,000 a year making Negro have passed judgment on me.
6: For more information on this,
30: hold on. Everybody that's successful, they ain't saying it. Think about it. All the people that don't like you, they ain't doing what you're doing. They ain't where you are. The people that's on your level and above or whatever that you look up to or whatever, those are your real friends. Mm-hmm. So you don't lose no sleep. Over what peasants say about you.
6: You good.
30: Yeah.
6: For more information on these stories and more, you can go to RickySmileyMorningShow.com. 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Coming up next, y'all, we got Dwight Stone with that praise mix. 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
17: God bless you. This is Dr. R.A. Vernon. Join my beautiful wife, Dr. Victory Vernon, and I this Saturday from 12 to 2 for the grand opening of the brand new R.A. 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We've discovered that even when people aren't as close to Jesus as they should be, they want their kids to be. The R.A. Vernon Christian Academy is a pre-K school. That's right. 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
21: 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It's

0: What's up, y'all? It is Friday. The weekend is here. 931 WZAK, the Silky One. How you feel? You doing all right? You doing good? It's about to go down. It's about to go down. Kenya, how you doing?
1: I'm all right.
0: All right. And we got trending around about 10, 20, and 12, 20. What's popping?
1: Yeah, more crazy threats at Chris Brown's house. Plus, Candy Burris is speaking on her feelings since her divorce. And new Senate rules will now affect lawmakers' paychecks during a shutdown as well.
0: All right, can't wait to hear that. And tell us how you feel. That's on the way. And if you want to give a shout-out, right? Who needs a shout-out? Yeah. Celebrating the birthday, anniversary. Who needs a shout-out? All right, all the men and women, you know, we got some women who actually be on the garbage trucks. Did you know that?
1: Oh, yeah?
0: Yeah, you have a few.
1: Doing anything.
0: All the people who keep the city clean. Street sanitation. Want to give y'all a shout out. Making sure the city is being kept up. I'm going to give you a shout out.

0: Let's go. You got to do what? You got to do what? Let them know.
1: Hey, Sam, just want to shout out to the Cleveland Cavaliers and to come on and take this victory tonight.
0: Tonight. We don't need a, we don't need a game seven. We don't need a game seven.
1: We don't need no game seven. We're going to end this tonight.
0: Tonight.
1: Downtown
0: tonight.
1: Cleveland.
0: Let's go to work, y'all. Let's go. 5780931ZAK, the Sam Silk Show. Show that love. Who do you

Y'all try to do, man. Cincinnati Music Festival is happening Friday, July 24th and the 25th, Paycor Stadium. Mary, Charlie, Scarface, Nelly, Trey Songz, man. That's going to be crazy. WZAKCleveland.com. Register right now so you can win some tickets. Trending is coming up next, y'all. ZAK, let's go. It's Friday. Come on.

0: Yeah, yeah, yeah, yeah.
1: Take that and rewind it back.
0: Rewind it.
1: Got the beat to make your booty go.
0: Snap.
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0: 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And the latest on what is trending. Kenya, how you been? How you been these past couple of days? I ain't been here. You been all right?
2: I've been all right. We've just been holding it down.
0: Thank you for holding it down since I've been gone. Thank you. Thank you.
2: Absolutely.
0: All right. And what's going on? Catch me up.
2: All right. Now, first of all, I want to say rest in peace to soul legend Clarence Carter. We have word that he has passed away at the age of 90 years old.
0: What?
2: Now, if you remember Clarence Carter, I used to love to hear
0: stroking.
2: Yeah.
0: What? Clarence got out of here?
2: Yes. But
0: was he stroking?
2: I don't think
0: was he
2: not at this
0: 90?
2: Moment.
0: You know?
2: No, but he had been diagnosed with stage 4 prostate cancer,
0: oh,
2: and he was also battling pneumonia and sepsis. So,
0: man, all right, let's take our moment. Let's take our moment.
2: Absolutely.
0: You ready?
2: Okay.
0: The upper room.
2: You know what?
0: When
2: Jesus. I like this. I'm gonna listen to that song tonight.
0: Okay, check it out.
2: Mahalia
0: Jackson, I believe. You going right? Didn't the hell you make that?
2: Not that song. I was talking about Clarence Carter.
0: Oh, stroking.
2: Yeah.
0: Oh.
2: See, you on a whole different vibe.
0: Okay.
2: A whole different way.
0: Okay. All right. Okay. All right.
2: Yes. Now, the U.S. Senate, they have now unanimously passed a resolution on Thursday blocking senators from getting paid when federal government shuts down.
0: Oh.
2: Now, this is in the wake of all of these shutdowns that have affected all of these federal workers.
0: Okay.
2: And Republican Senator from Louisiana, John Kennedy, pushed the measure, and he called it a shared sacrifice. And so this does not kick in until November midterms. But, you know, hopefully they won't have any more shutdowns.
0: So listen, when your check is on the line, I think they're going to make sure this stuff get done faster.
2: I think it's only right. I think we should cut a whole bunch of people's
0: paychecks.
2: If you're not effective in what you're doing in your job, then yeah, cut that paycheck as well. And now, no word on whether the House of Representatives is going to forego their check as well, but we will see. Now, Candy Burris, she's pretty
0: tough.
2: Hold
0: on, let me get that done. They ain't making too much noise. There we go.
2: Yeah.
0: All right.
2: She's pretty tough. You don't usually see her breaking down in tears. She doesn't seem that type of girl. But she was doing an interview, and she was talking about her ex-husband, Todd Tucker.
0: Uh-huh.
2: And, you know, the interviewer was asking her whether she was healed from the situation. And she said, definitely not. And she was tearing up and emotional, something that we don't see usually from Candy Burris. But she said, listen, she's with Todd for 15 years, including 12 years as husband and wife. And, you know, she only filed for divorce last year. So, and then, you know, they had that custody battle, all of those things that were going on. So she's still
0: I like to see them work it out. They seem so cool when they was up here and the times they've been up here with
2: it. Why don't you cut something loose? Let it loose.
0: What's up? People can come back.
2: Mm-mm.
0: How many of y'all ever got a divorce and got back together? Call the show today. Was it worth it? Or you said, hell no. Don't do it. We warn people, don't do that.
2: Some people do, but I mean, you know, I figure if you give it time, if you try in the beginning, then, you know.
0: Married folk call who did it twice with the same person.
2: Hey, different strokes for different folks. Now, Nicki Minaj, she's shedding more light on why she went full MAGA mode. And one of the reasons is she said that Jay-Z's influence on Barack Obama actually hurt him and all of these things.
0: No, it didn't.
2: It's so ridiculous. And she said that she got upset with the former president saying that some black male voters were uncomfortable voting for Kamala Harris, and she said she found that condescending. Like, what are we even talking about right now?
0: Okay.
2: And of course, you know, she flaunted her Trump gold citizenship card as well. So miss me with the other stuff. Mm. Now, Chris Brown, you know, he's been having a lot of troubles outside of his home. Now, he had someone come up to his gate, not once, but twice. There was a man on Wednesday that came back on Thursday that was wandering around the private roadway near his house. And he is now in custody, thank goodness. Now, he had hopped a fence before that and tried to start a fire on the property. And police were called. And so this is another incident after, you remember, there was a lady who went up to Chris Brown's property and ended up trying to, she ran over the guard's foot with her car, and he ended up shooting her with a CO2 gun and all of that. So I think it might be time to move. His address is clearly out there somewhere.
0: But these fools be stalking these folk and they be searching.
2: It's dangerous.
0: Yeah.
2: I mean, the one lady who was shooting up Rihanna's house.
0: That's why you have to pay $800 for the ticket for his concert, because you got to make sure that security's on point.
2: Yeah.
0: Yeah.
2: And lastly.
0: Damn shame, right?
2: Yeah, another reality star is really pushing hard to be the mayor of L.A. Now, Prince Spencer Pratt, you remember him. He is married to Heidi Montag and all of that. He's running against Karen Bass out there in L.A. He's blaming her for those wildfires that had absolutely nothing to do with her and all of that, saying that he was living in a trailer. Turns out he lied. And then now he's saying that if he is elected mayor, that his reality show cameras are going to be following him throughout his term after he's sworn in.
0: You see what Trump done kicked off?
2: I was tired.
0: You see what he done kicked off? He going to have a reality.
2: Hopefully we have learned. Hopefully we will show up in droves in November at the midterms and vote like your life depended on it.
0: All right, tell us how you feel. It's up next. 931 WZAK, the Sam Silk Show. Who needs that shout out? That and more on the way.

0: Georgia.
1: Are we doing that?
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6: May we please pause for a minute of prayer, because when prayers become a habit, blessings become a daily occurrence. A prayer of gratitude can be as simple as saying or thinking, "Thank you, God. I love you and I praise your holy name." Prayers can be both spoken and thought, and are really best when that occurs at the same time. Because the essence of prayer is the feeling that is generated, whether it's physical or mental. Just think for a moment about how good it makes you feel when someone expresses their gratitude to you. That feeling of warmth that is indescribably pleasurable. It just outright makes you happy, regardless of what your mood was before that feeling of joy permeated your very being. Now multiply that feeling of joy by billions, as throughout the world and in countless different languages, we offer up our gratitude to God. Thank you, God. We love you and we praise your holy name. Amen and hallelujah.
7: God bless you. This is Dr. R.A. Vernon. Join my beautiful wife, Dr. Victory Vernon, and I this Saturday from 12 to 2 for the grand opening of the brand new R.A. 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Our Warrensville campus is exploding, and now we're coming to Cleveland. We've discovered that even when people aren't as close to Jesus as they should be, they want their kids to be. The R.A. Vernon Christian Academy is a pre-K school. That's right. From 0 to 4 or 5 years old, we get them ready for kindergarten. 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

All right, that's that Chris Brown. Here's some Frankie. Here's some Frankie. And coming up, yeah, world famous. This guitarist is in the building. We're going to holler at him next. Satelitos, tonight. ZAK, we'll be right back. Check out my Frankie. Let's go.

0: Y'all won. Oh, man, it's each of the AK, Sam Sook Show. Jubu Smith is in the building, man. What's going on? How you feeling? How you feeling?
1: What's going on, big bro?
0: How you feeling today?
1: Man, feeling wonderful. Just had a 10-hour, nice little 10.5-hour drive to get here.
0: Wait. You didn't drive 10 hours. You drove? Y'all drove?
1: We road warriors.
0: Okay. But that's old school.
1: Yes, sir.
0: Y'all used to travel all the time like that.
1: Hey, we got tour buses outside, man.
0: Yeah.
1: You know?
0: Yes, sir. Welcome back to the land.
1: Thank you so much, man. Glad to be here.
0: Yeah, but glad to have you. And Kenya, what we're going to do is I'm going to play a whole bunch of different songs that you played, folks who you played with.
1: Okay.
0: And we were just talking about, you were just talking about Frankie.
1: Yes, sir.
0: How many years you played with Frank?
1: 24.
0: 24 years.
1: Yes, sir.
0: That's amazing, man.
1: Yep.
0: How was that?
1: It was a wonderful ride, man. He became a mentor and a great friend.
0: Uh-huh.
1: And, you know, taught me a lot without saying it. I just watched him.
0: Yeah.
1: His passion for the music.
0: Yeah.
1: His unwillingness to change or, you know, he would say things about, you know, writing classic records, writing great songs instead of worrying about cliche stuff, right from your heart.
0: Yeah.
1: You know, speak to the people.
0: Yeah.
1: Yeah.
0: And not only with Frankie, with so many people. So Tony.
1: Yes. Those were we all grew up together.
0: Okay.
1: Our parents knew each other before most of us were born.
0: Yeah.
1: Shout out to Raphael Sadiq. Shout out to Tim Riley. Rest in peace, Dwayne Wiggins.
0: Yeah.
1: Antron Hill, Elijah Baker, Carl Wheeler. Those were the original members. And then they added me in 89. And I probably would have been an original member of Tony, but my mother took me to another school district.
0: Okay.
1: You know, she didn't want me deep in the hood.
0: Okay, so she was like, hold on.
1: Yeah. So she put me in another school district.
0: Yeah.
1: And so we were talking earlier about church.
0: Okay, yeah.
1: All of us would meet at church on Sundays and stuff. And then through a track.

0: tragedy, Raphael called me and said he wanted to put me in the band, but he had to get it past Dwayne.
1: Okay.
0: Because Dwayne was the guitarist.
1: Yeah.
0: And I didn't want to play with them because I grew up in church. Their first single was Hey Lil Walter, which was Wade in the Water.
1: Right.
0: Right?
1: Right.
0: I said, man, y'all going to hell. Yeah. Listen. I said, y'all going to hell, right? But the manager, this was 1989, and I had a meeting with him.
1: That was a cut, too.
0: He right said, now. We can start you off at $800 a week. I said, okay, hell, I'm coming. $800 a week in 1989?
1: Yeah.
0: Come on, man. I was a 19-year-old kid. Let's
1: right,
0: go.
1: Right, right. And you got that thing warmed up, man.
0: I started playing, singing Wade in the Water while they were saying, Hey, Lil Walter.
2: Said, let's go.
1: Let's go. Are you ready for tonight?
0: Yes, sir.
1: What time is showtime tonight?
0: Actually, it's two shows.
1: Two shows, okay.
0: 7.
1: Okay.
0: And 9:30.
1: Okay.
0: There's two shows. And yeah, we're going to be on fire tonight, man. We got Hubs Groove.
1: Yeah.
0: We got
1: that's
0: band.
1: My guy.
0: Yeah. We got Cleveland's on. Yup. Listen, it's a family night.
1: Yeah.
0: You know, I'm just the cousin that came in.
1: I wish we could have plugged up the guitar here, but yeah.
0: No, we gonna listen.
1: Yeah.
0: I'm coming back.
1: I'm
0: gonna bring my own app.
1: Okay. There you go.
0: I'm gonna bring my own app.
1: No doubt.
0: We gonna rock out in here. I might bring a whole band in here.
1: Hey man, we'll be right back, y'all.

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14: God bless you. This is Dr. R.A. Vernon. Join my beautiful wife, Dr. Victory Vernon, and I this Saturday from 12 to 2 for the grand opening of the brand new R.A. 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We've discovered that even when people aren't as close to Jesus as they should be, they want their kids to be. The R.A. 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

0: 7 whole days. ZAK Silk. Jewel Smith is here with me today.
1: Yes, sir.
0: You have worked with so many, as we mentioned earlier, 24 years with Frankie, and then we was talking about working with Tony Braxton.
1: Yes, sir.
0: You worked with so many. So give me your Tony experience.
1: Man, actually, shout out to my brother, Keith Crouch.
0: Uh-huh.
1: We were doing a bunch of, you know how you sit in and you just do tracks and you do tracks and stuff. And so he was, he's the guy that did Brandy's first album. I Want to Be Down, Baby, and all that. He produced all that stuff.
0: Yeah.
1: So we're at his house in Los Angeles, and he's like, I got somebody coming over, man. And if she likes this record, this little beat we came up with, we're going to get down. Man, okay, cool. I'm not.
0: You don't know who
1: this is.
0: You
1: know. Beautiful, fine, little petite and curvy thing coming up. Is that Tony Braxton? Keep you cool, Jubal. Keep you cool, you know. Shout out to Toya Smith. But, you know, keep you cool, Jubal. And I did. I kept my cool. And she came in and was real quiet and
0: yeah.
1: little note and pad and stuff. And at the end of that night, we came up with a song called Maybe.
0: Yeah.
1: And it's on the Heat album.
0: Yeah.
1: So shout out to Miss Toni Braxton.
0: Yeah.
1: You know, she fed the kids for me.
0: Yeah, she fed the kids, right?
1: She fed the kids.
0: Yes, sir.
1: My
0: yes,
1: three boys are grateful to Miss Braxton.
0: Yeah, yeah.
1: Yep.
0: And tonight, you about to put it down, man.
1: Man, we're going to do our best because God is watching and he's listening.
0: Yeah.
1: So I don't play around.
0: Yeah. And we got two shows.
1: Yep.
0: Sausalito's tonight.
1: 9:30, Sausalito's.
0: And Brother Hub Groove in the building, Hub.
1: Yeah.
0: Yeah, yeah.
1: Shout out to the band. They monsters, man.
0: Oh, yeah. Yeah, they I'm about monsters. To get it in.
1: We're going to have a good time, man, and I'm asking everybody to come out and let's capture this moment together and have a good time, and hopefully I'll see you back in another 3 months.
0: Yeah. Let me play one of my favorites.
1: Okay.
0: Can we go to the old school?
1: Let's go.
0: Yeah. You get memories every time thoughts come back to when you hear these songs?
1: Absolutely.
0: Yeah.
1: Absolutely.
0: Yes, sir. Oh, you can't hear? Oh, yeah. Southern. A Southern girl, you don't hear it?
1: Oh, yes, sir.
0: Oh, now you hear. Okay,
1: yes,
0: okay.
1: Sir.
0: Yeah.
1: Yes, sir.
0: He looked like, oh.
1: Don't dilute my funk.
0: Right. Appreciate you for stopping by, rocking out with us, man.
1: Man, glad to come here, man.
0: No
1: glad
0: doubt.
1: I love Cleveland.
0: Yes, sir.
1: Hey, Cleveland, I love you.
0: Yeah.
1: Come on, love me back tonight.
0: Just like that.
1: Just like that.
0: ZAK Silk, y'all.

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4: This is The Daily Play with Joy Taylor. By the end of this weekend, round 2 of the NBA playoffs will be in the books, so let's get you caught up on all the action. The Thunder and Knicks locked up their spots in the conference finals about a week ago. OKC swept LeBron and the Lakers, and the Knicks bullied the Sixers, so they fired their GM. And they are waiting for their Eastern Conference matchup. In the West, playing for a chance to face the Thunder are the Spurs and Timberwolves. San Antonio's up 3-1 with a chance to close out at home on Saturday. Out East, the Cavs pulled off a 9-point comeback in the final 2 minutes to push Game 5 to overtime, where they won in Detroit. That's the first road win of the series. Harden has been making waves, so the Pistons need to win Game 6 in Cleveland now to stay alive, and both Game 7s are Sunday if necessary. 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
1: What's good, man?
0: It is Friday.
1: And we're doing a real big Mr. Heroes for lunch. I'm going to take care of you, man. I'm going to give you a family, a nice little four-pack here. Hook up your family for lunch. So I'll take the ninth caller coming up at the top of the hour. Y'all get ready for that. But just in case you didn't know, Brother Antoine Seawright, what's good, man?
2: Sam, welcome to another racially gerrymandered suffocation and suppression Friday in America.
1: Yeah, man. Yeah, I've been looking at these, especially Tennessee, been talking to my family down there, asking them what's going on.
2: Well, you know, Sam, it's not just Tennessee. It's the South. Mm-hmm. It's Florida. It's Georgia. It's North Carolina. It's Tennessee. It's Mississippi.
1: Yeah.
2: It's Louisiana. And that's not on accident. And while people are using the word gerrymandering, this is not gerrymandering. This is racial gerrymandering with the intent to eliminate or exterminate black political representation. And they're starting in the South. And make no mistake, they're not going to finish in the South. They're going to take this everywhere they can, because the Supreme Court has given the ability to redraw lines outside of a census year with the sole purpose of creating chaos into our election system, fear, anger, and confusion, but also to eliminate black political representation all across this country. Sam, you know, I said this on CNN on Wednesday morning. I want to say it here to the people of Northeast Ohio. This is the fastest regression of black political power in the South since Hayes ended Reconstruction in 1877. And I do not say that lightly. And they are starting with the Congress, but make no mistake, they are going to do state houses and state senates next. And what that means is that means that we will no longer have voices at the table, but the decision-making table. They will get us back to a place of where we used to be, and that's on the menu. And I don't want anybody to take anything we talk about on this program lightly.
1: Don't take it
2: lightly. We are literally operating in a pre-1964-1965 environment in which the courts has unleashed chaos onto the American people by letting an extremist who hijacked the Republican Party do whatever he wants in terms of keeping us from rightfully participating at the ballot box. And I say that as a loyal son of the South, Sam, and I also say this. Democracy did not start for black folks until 1965. But what they've done over the past several weeks, and what they've done over the past, add that to what they've done over the past several years, is almost like black folks never had their rightful place in this country.
1: Yeah. And I trip, Antoine, when I talk to some folk, not everybody, when I talk to some folk, and I express what you just shared and the importance, some think that it can't get, it's not going to go that way. Like, it won't get worse than what's actually happening right now. Like, oh, that's not going to happen.
2: You know, those are the same people who said that things were better under Donald Trump's economy. Those are the same people who said, yeah, well, Trump won't do this, that, and the third. And now here we are, highest unemployment rate on record. 25 million people are paying more for their premiums, copays, and deductibles. HBCUs are losing money. People are defaulting on their student loans, so their credit report is getting bad, and their wages are starting to be garnished. We are in $1 billion a day war. We're seeing gas prices like we've never seen before, grocery prices we've never seen before, utility prices we've never seen before. And these people want to say to you and me, yeah, that it won't be as bad as y'all think.
1: Yeah.
2: These people have lived under a rock. And unfortunately, the biggest economic indicator we've seen in our community is Feelonomics. We're feeling the brunt of this economy more so than anyone else.
1: Anybody. I mean, it's hitting hard. I don't know what they're talking about. But yeah, I know that we need to be aware. We need to be getting out here and make sure we make things happen, man. Folks got to vote, man. Folks have to vote.
2: That's the only remedy.
1: You have to, man. Just in case you didn't know, Brother Antoine Seawright, how can they follow you, my man?
2: At Antoine Seawright on any social media outlet, to include X, formerly known as Twitter, Instagram, and Facebook.
1: Just like that, y'all. 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
6: God bless you. This is Dr. R.A. Vernon. Join my beautiful wife, Dr. Victory Vernon, and I this Saturday from 12 to 2 for the grand opening of the brand new R.A. 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Our Warrensville campus is exploding, and now we're coming to Cleveland. We've discovered that even when people aren't as close to Jesus as they should be, they want their kids to be. The R.A. Vernon Christian Academy is a pre-K school. That's right. From 0 to 4 or 5 years old, we get them ready for kindergarten. 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

0: What's up, family?
1: Are your pockets tight?
0: What look like? What you get? Hey, look, check it out. Code up at 1220. What's good?
2: Yes, one man is very happy with AI after it helped him recover $400,000 in Bitcoin. Also, Charles Barkley, he has a little thing for Max Strus. I'll tell you about that. Plus, Chris Rock says Eddie Murphy and his studio cost him $30 million.
0: All right, let's do that. Uh-huh. Mix up these hits.
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play a lane this way, or play a game this way. With an attitude, life, and you don't stop. Aficionado, so fashionable, with a confident swagger, international. Game so

mind. I think it's safe to say you ain't seen a player lay this way or play a game this way. 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

0: Nathan Rosie, AK, thanks a lot. 1+2, the latest on what is trending. Kenya, what's going on?
1: Yes, I'm thinking that someone may need to rethink all these airplanes that are flying around because a situation in Akron made national news after two were found dead after a plane crashed into a home in Akron. Now, this was in Canterbury Circle inside the Coventry Crossing development. And, you know, they got reports about an explosion and all the things that were going on. They got to the scene. They saw all the smoke and fire. It was such a horrible fire. They are really close to an airport, Akron Fulton Airport. And so can you just imagine just being in your home and a plane crashes into your home? Now, luckily, the folks that live there were not injured, but unfortunately, the folks that were in the plane, they have passed away. Wow. So.
0: Condolences to the family, man.
1: Yeah, they have not released the names of the victims as of yet, but thank God that the people in the home were okay. Now, President Trump, well, he is back to all of these immature antics, and now he's reposting on Truth Social a call to arrest Obama the traitor. Now, he shared an AI-generated image showing Obama, Biden, and Pelosi bathing in a filthy Lincoln Memorial reflecting pool because, you know, he wants to remodel that. He's like King Remodeler. And he said, Democrats love sewage. And, you know, he also he reposted allegations of Obama spying on Trump's 2016 campaign. Just all of this foolishness. And, you know. Now, Usher, he is pushing forward with a $700,000 lawsuit naming Brian Michael Cox, who is a producer. But Brian Michael Cox is saying that despite this lawsuit, their 27-year friendship is totally intact. Now, this is after they tried to dismiss the lawsuit from Usher. It was $1.7 million that Usher loaned Brian Michael Cox and associates for a restaurant. And, you know, initially, I guess they offered for Usher to be a partner in this restaurant. Right. He didn't want to do that, but he did say, okay, I'll lend you the money, the $1.7. Now, eventually, Usher did get back $1 million of that, but the $700,000, he didn't get back.
0: He didn't get back $700,000.
1: And so, you know, he is moving forward. He like, yeah, I don't care about that 27-year friendship. I need my bread.
0: I need that. Yeah. Get that.
1: Yeah, so.
0: And that restaurant never opened, right?
1: It never opened. Yeah. And I guess maybe they were trying to treat him like, okay, you were a partner, so, you know.
0: You lost, too?
1: You lost. Okay. Nah. Yeah. He said, nah, you're going to have to come up with that.
0: Yeah.
1: Now, a man is making a serious case for AI when he recovered $400,000 in Bitcoin after he changed the password back in the day when he was high. Mm-hmm. So this man said that Anthropic AI assistant Claude helped him recover this Bitcoin from a wallet that he hasn't been able to access for more than a decade after he changed his password. He said he tried a trillion passwords and none of them worked. So he used the AI software to go in through some things, his college passwords and different things like that.
0: Yeah.
1: And he figured it out and he was able to get
0: back in now.
1: Yeah. So he vowed to name his first child after the CEO of the company.
0: Okay.
1: And everything,
0: okay.
1: But yeah, I'm sure he was happy about that. Now, Chris Rock is saying that he almost had that paycheck, that $30 million paycheck from Shrek, if Eddie Murphy hadn't got his stuff together. Now, he said that Eddie Murphy, of course, famously does Donkey on Shrek.
0: Right.
1: And he said those folks made so much money from Shrek, none of them had to work again for like 20 years.
0: Yeah.
1: So he said he really wanted that paycheck, but it was a problem with the timing with Eddie Murphy at the time, getting the voices back to the studio.
0: Yeah.
1: So they had solicited Chris Rock to maybe take over the role.
0: Yeah.
1: And he says, so they called him like twice to take over this role. And Eddie Murphy, he has a studio in his house.
0: Yeah.
1: So he was able to go ahead and record it and send it on in.
0: Now, let me go to the basement and knock this out.
1: Right. So he said, just like that, Eddie went downstairs and I'm out of $30 million.
0: Wow.
1: Yes. And lastly, Charles Barkley, well, he was talking about about the Cleveland Cavaliers versus the Detroit Pistons. And
0: yeah,
1: he admitted a little crush that he had on Max Strus.
0: Not a crush.
1: Well, he said that he was a pretty man. He kept saying he a pretty man. He said he refuses to look him dead in the eyes. He made that mistake with Tom Brady. Oh, boy. So, Max Strus, if you see Charles Barkley coming, don't look him dead in the eyes.
0: Don't look him in the eyes. Yeah. All right. So, Mr. Heroes for lunch.
1: Yeah.
0: Yeah. We got Mr. Heroes waiting on him to pull on up, touchdown with us. And we're going to hook y'all up with some Mr. Heroes. Can we do that?
1: Yes.
0: All right. So, get ready, because I'm about to hook you up with some Mr. Heroes coming up in just a bit. And we'll talk the Cavaliers coming up with Brother Rico. Wrapping 1+2 right here.

0: All right, coming up Monday, Jeff Johnson has three things you need to know.
1: And you know I got that hot spot with music, movies, and more. Gary, you ready for the word of the week?
2: Girl, Brad, honey, I'm practicing right now, honey. But I'm going to be expanding your vocabulary. 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
1: God bless you. This is Dr. R.A. Vernon. Join my beautiful wife, Dr. Victory Vernon, and I this Saturday from 12 to 2 for the grand opening of the brand new R.A. 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We've discovered that even when people aren't as close to Jesus as they should be, they want their kids to be. The R.A. Vernon Christian Academy is a pre-K school. That's right. From 0 to 4 or 5 years old, we get them ready for kindergarten. 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

0: Matthew 1Z, aka the Sam Silk Show. Hey, thanks a lot, One Plus Two. On them turntables, holding it down. A look at what's going on in sports, brother Rico. What up?
1: Listen, I'm gonna be honest with you. I would feel a lot better if the Cavaliers would have found a way to win last night, but unfortunately, they didn't.
0: Yeah.
1: They did not. Yeah. I'm gonna just be flat out honest.
0: Be honest. I know

0: over like that. If I'm the Cavaliers and I'm Kenny Atkinson, Max Strus' defensive stand on Kay Cunningham, I would try to keep that going as much as I can, because the way he shut down Cunningham in overtime on Wednesday night, we're going to need more of that from him and everybody else on the defensive end. Whenever you can, you slow him down, because he is 60% of the Pistons' offense, in my opinion. You know who else they got to slow down? Tobias Harris. Tobias Harris, when he gets going, he is hard to stop. He's always been like that. I've been following him since Philly, and even before that, Tobias Harris has always been a solid player. You have got to stop Tobias Harris, and you got to stop letting Detroit get these second chance points.
1: Yeah.
0: Stop letting them score on turnovers. Stop letting these guys score when they get the offensive board, and just everybody has to step up. James Harden got to keep doing what he's doing. He had 30 points on Wednesday night, and now Donovan Mitchell's going to have to step up. They're going to have to come together and be who they've been all season.
2: That's right.
0: That's how I think the Cavaliers can win the series tonight.
1: Yeah, man, I'm charged. Now, yeah.
0: I'm charged up. I'm ready. Like, I was excited. I was at work, and I saw the final score, 117-113. I said, oh, we could do this. I think we could do it. I think we could get it done tonight. They better get it done tonight, at least.
1: That's what's
0: Cleveland Browns schedule.
1: Yes, sir.
0: Browns just released their schedule last night, as we all know. When I tell you this is the most drama-filled season of Browns football coming up, that does it no justice. Week 2, you're on the road at Tampa Bay against the former quarterback Baker Mayfield, and his exit out of Cleveland was ugly in the first place. Then you got Thursday night football, week 4 against Pittsburgh, and you know that's always going to be a tough game, no matter whether it's Thursday night, Sunday afternoon. Monday night might not even be bad. Then you got Atlanta in December. That's going to be a late season game against former Browns head coach Kevin Stefanski. He is the head coach of the Atlanta Falcons now. That should be a good game with that defense and the offensive weapons that the Falcons have. And potentially, you got Deshaun Watson versus the Texans week 10. Remember how Deshaun Watson left up out of Houston and everything that transpired from that? That's going to be an interesting game, provided Watson is the starter.
1: Yeah, we don't know who the starter is yet, though. But they say it might be him, huh?
0: Definitely might be him. I think it needs to be Watson.
1: Wow. Rico, how can they follow you?
0: They can follow me on Instagram and TikTok at Rulers Minute 216. And they can follow me on YouTube at The Rulers Minute Show. We'll see you in a minute.
1: All right, look, Reality Hour's up next, y'all. 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ZAK, the Sam Suk Show.
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9: Wife Dr. Victory Vernon and I this Saturday from 12 to 2 for the grand opening of the brand new R.A. Vernon Christian Academy downtown campus located at 5900 Kinsman Avenue. Our Warrensville campus is exploding, and now we're coming to Cleveland. We've discovered that even when people aren't as close to Jesus as they should be, they want their kids to be. The R.A. Vernon Christian Academy is a pre-K school. That's right. From 0 to 4 or 5 years old, we get them ready for kindergarten. and join us this Saturday from 12 to 2, 5900 Kinsman Avenue. 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There'll be inflatables for your children, free food, games. 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

0: 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And we about to dive into today's letter, but who gonna be here to help us with the letter today? What up, Griff?
1: Man, what's cracking, homie? How you?
0: What's going on, man?
1: Super duper happy to be in the land with you too. I love the 216. We going to Slimans after this?
0: You want some Slimans? Corned beef.
1: I've had four corned beef sandwiches in my life, and all of them was in Cleveland. Like, that's like, I promise you, I don't know how to eat nobody else's.
0: Yeah.
1: You can't even hold them. Right. It's so much meat. And I try, and people are like, well, what is corned beef? And I go, I don't know, like, what part of an animal it is, but the sandwich meat and the bread they use is ignorant.
0: You chose mustard or you do
1: mustard?
0: Okay. Okay.
1: Mustard.
0: Yeah.
2: Like, just put it all on there.
1: Yeah. I'm here. I don't even know if my manager ever even had a corned beef sandwich. But
0: Rob, you ever had one?
2: Oh, yeah. You gotta do it.
1: I know.
0: Yeah.
2: Like, you can literally make two sandwiches out
1: with
2: of
1: the one.
2: Thing.
1: With the one. I'm excited. No, I'm glad to be here. Glad to be at the Comedy Takeover with you, man.
0: Yeah, man.
1: Love your clubs, love the town. And Cleveland play tonight, too. The Cavs play tonight.
0: Yes,
1: wherever you watching the game, I'm going.
0: Yes, sir. And we going to win tonight.
2: Is that
1: I think
2: you
1: y'all
0: going to win tonight.
1: Y'all going to disrespect the boys in
2: Close
1: Toronto.
2: It out.
0: Got to. Don't bring it back.
2: No.
0: Game one of the second series.
2: Okay.
0: That's the back.
2: We going
1: straight up.
2: Yes.
0: Man, we got the letter. Real people, real life situation. So, Kenya, let's see. And then we're going to get Griff's take on this letter. Help this person out.
2: All right. Dear Sam, I've been married 17 years. I'm 50. He's 43. And he's a truck driver gone all week, sometimes leaving Sunday night and not getting back until late Friday.
0: Mm-hmm.
2: But even when he's home, it's like I'm invisible. We haven't had sex in over a year. Not a kiss, not a touch, nothing. Every weekend he comes home. He barely talks to me, doesn't want to spend time with me. And then he's right back out the door with his best friend, staying out until 1 in the morning like he's single. Every time I ask about intimacy, he blames his back. Mind you, his back pain never stopped him from doing anything else, just anything involving me. Then he finally admitted it. He doesn't feel the same about me anymore. He says he loves me, but he never wants to have sex with me again. Says he's not cheating, but wants a divorce. Sam, I'm hurt. I still love this man, and he's acting like he couldn't care less. What am I supposed to do when the person I built a life with is already halfway out the door?
0: Dang.
1: Can I go first?
0: Yeah, absolutely.
1: Number one, the first word that I heard that was the standout for me, truck driver. This dude got a whole nother family somewhere. And remember, she's some years older than him.
0: Uh-huh.
1: So now he done found somebody his age or even somebody younger. Uh-huh. I know them truck driver dudes. Them dudes be having multiple families around the country. My father is a product of a bus driver who had kids.
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1: 93.1 WZAK, the Sam Souk Show. What's going on, family? I told you it's lunchtime, and we want to hook you up. And of course, you can go not just lunchtime, but dinner time, late night time.
2: All the time.
1: Mr. Hero in the building. Tammy, what's going on?
2: Hey, how are you guys?
1: I'm good. So I've been saying this for a while, and I guess you heard me. I said every time we was reading about the, you know, reading the commercial, mm-hmm. I said, where's the Roman burger?
2: You need it, right?
1: Where is, and then today you come up here with Roman burgers, you come up here with the tenders.
2: Mm-hmm. Yes.
1: Yeah, you laying it out.
2: Oh, yeah, hot butter cheese sticks, you got waffle fries, pepperoni pizza bites.
3: Those were so good.
2: Right?
3: Oh, my goodness. Yeah. That's a new thing for me now.
1: Yeah, man.
2: My favorite.
1: Yeah. So Mr. Hero has been a local staple here for over 60 years.
2: Mm-hmm.
1: Now, we all know and love the Roman burger, but you mentioned so much more. You have so many items, and thank you for all the items you brought up here today.
2: Yeah, of course. No, we do. You know, people think of us as the Roman burger, hot butter cheesesteak, which of course we love. You know, that's what we're known for. But we do have a lot of chicken items too.
1: Okay.
2: We have our chicken Philly, chicken bacon ranch. Mm-hmm. We have our chicken tenders, chicken tender wraps. We also offer tossed and sauce hero nuggets.
1: Okay.
2: We have steak sandwiches, deli subs, 9 different side items, a Bud's value menu. I mean, the menu is really extensive.
1: Yeah, yeah. And let's talk more about them tenders and the wraps, too. Y'all got the wraps banging.
2: Yeah, so the chicken tenders and wraps, they come with your choice of 1 of 6 sauces.
1: Yeah.
2: So you can get the garlic parmesan, which is my favorite. You can get the buffalo ranch. You can get the hot honey, Kentucky bourbon, teriyaki, or just the simple barbecue flavor.
1: Yeah, and you also mentioned those, you know, the 9 different side items. Tell us more about those.
2: Yeah, so we do have a large variety of sidekicks. So every sidekick is good with any sandwich.
1: I like that. Sidekick.
2: Every hero needs a sidekick, right?
1: Yeah.
2: So we have our signature potato wafers, which, you know, go great in the cheddar cheese sauce.
3: Mm-hmm.
2: You can also get them loaded.
1: Mm-hmm.
2: With ranch, chives, bacon, and cheese.
1: Yeah.
2: We also offer tater tots, loaded tater tots, mozzarella sticks, jalapeno poppers, onion petals, breaded mushrooms, and what Kenya just said was one of her new favorites here, the pepperoni and cheese bites. So
1: you
2: can get them by themselves, or you can upgrade your meal. Instead of getting the potato wafers, you can get one of the other side items.
1: Okay.
2: Yeah.
1: Okay, I like that.
2: So keep that in mind. Upgrade your meal to something else.
1: Yeah, that's what's up.
2: Right.
1: And go ahead and, you know, a lot of folks want to, you know, save money, and I want you to tell us about how you guys are helping us save money.
2: Absolutely. Saving money these days is so important.
1: Yeah.
2: So first and foremost.
1: And eating good.
2: Oh, eating good. Yes,
1: eating good and saving money. Yeah.
2: Okay. Yeah, so first, check your local Mr. Hero. So we have, you know, just over 100 locations, and over half of them have some sort of in-store special.
1: Wow.
2: Yeah, so always check with your local Mr. Hero first.
1: Mm-hmm.
2: But everybody can download our app. Our app has a BOGO offer right when you sign up.
1: Okay.
2: So right then and there, you get a free regular sandwich with the purchase of a sandwich.
1: Wow.
2: So you can't go wrong with a BOGO. And then with the app itself, you can also earn points on every purchase.
1: Mm-hmm.
2: So for every dollar you spend, you get a point, and then you cash those points in for free food.
1: Yeah.
2: We also have monthly coupon offers. So every month, you're going to see at least 3, 4, or 5 coupon offers.
1: Okay.
2: We run holiday BOGOs. We run, you know, double points promotions, you know, free items that'll be, you know, little surprises here and there.
1: Mm-hmm.
2: So it's a great way to save money, and it's a great way to get the food you crave at a less cost.
1: Yeah. And let's do this. Let's go ahead and bless somebody right now. Can we do that?
2: Yes, please.
1: Yeah. So let's take the 9th caller. What we got? We got a couple of gift cards, don't we?
2: Yeah. So we have a family 4-pack of regular meal certificates.
1: Okay.
2: So that includes a regular sandwich, your potato wafer fries, and a regular Pepsi fountain drink of your choice.
1: Yeah.
2: It's free. 4 people can use those. Family 4-pack.
1: Wow. Okay. Mm-hmm. So 9th caller?
3: Yes.
1: Want to do that? 578-0931-ZAK. Tammy, thank you again. And anytime.
2: Thank you.
1: Unless you want to stop by.
3: I know.
2: And bring
3: that's
2: the food, right?
1: Right?
2: Yeah, as long as I have the food,
3: it
2: I'm
3: was
2: welcome.
3: Delicious, too. I love it. Yes.
2: Yeah, well, thank you so much letting us come in today.
1: No doubt. We appreciate you stopping by.
2: Thank you.
1: All right. More coming up, y'all. Mr. Heroes in the building, ZAK.
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5: The reality is we have again circled the moon with four astronauts taking pictures and returned safely for a cost of over $4 billion. The first trip to the moon in 1969 cost about $2.5 billion in today's money value, but the astronauts walked around, placed an American flag on the moon, took pictures, and returned safely. So my question is, what have these flights to the moon produced other than some very expensive pictures and, of course, made some rocket ship investors very wealthy? Has exploration of the moon brought us closer to finding a cure for cancer as numbers continue to rise? Or has exploring the moon helped us to figure out how to feed millions of Americans who go to bed every night hungry, many without shelter? Or is the reality that those in charge of spending our tax dollars are more concerned with their friends getting richer than they are about you and me being okay?
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6: What's your reality? What's your
7: God bless reality? You. This is Dr. R.A. Vernon. Join my beautiful wife, Dr. Victory Vernon, and I this Saturday from 12 to 2 for the grand opening of the brand new R.A. 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We've discovered that even when people aren't as close to Jesus as they should be, they want their kids to be. The R.A. Vernon Christian Academy is a pre-K school. That's right. From 0 to 4 or 5 years old, we get them ready for kindergarten. 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

All right, we got the letter next, man. Plus, we got the battle coming up. Lauryn Hill versus Erykah Badu. ZAK Silk, what's going on?

0: 931WZAK, the Sam Soup Show, making number one podcast, or wherever you get your podcast. What's good? After work, we hanging out with Scratch Master L at Silks. Eat, sip, and chill with us tonight. Grown folks, 21300 Libby Road. It's going to be crazy. Unit Band tomorrow. Yes. Big ups to the Unit Band. Go Cavs tonight.
1: Yeah.
0: Bring it on home, y'all. Bring it on home.
1: That would be nice.
0: No game seven. Let's finish in six.
1: Downtown would be wild.
0: Yes.
1: Yes.
0: Let them know tonight. All right. Kenya got today's letter. What up?
1: All right. Dear Sam, 20 years ago, me, my sister, her daughter's dad, and his friend used to hang out. After a night out, we went back to my apartment. My sis, her baby daddy was in the living room. Me and his friend was in my room. We were sleeping, not uncommon, depending on how late it was. At some point, her baby daddy came in the room and came on to me. In the process, my sister walked in and hit him. My friend woke up and we were all in awe. Our relationship seemed to have been fine after that. Awkward, but fine. I was 22 at the time. I think he was 39. I thought we all put it behind us. Now, over the past few years, every time we have the smallest disagreement, she yells out that I slept with her daughter's dad as if she's airing out my dirty laundry. The three of us sat down 3 years ago and talked about it. He asked for her to stop bringing up, but yet again, she yelled it out in front of people when we got into an argument. She still continued to deal with him. We have been to cookouts, hung out, and family gatherings together, but now, years and years later, it's all hate, but only towards me, as if I betrayed her, when honestly, I feel like she never held him accountable. I'm realizing that this was probably the root of all our fallouts and times when she talked bad about me and was mean to me. I'm tired of the fake love. I'm at the point where I do not want to speak to her again. Although we already lost a sister, I'm ready to completely disassociate myself from her. What should I do?
0: This is her sister.
1: This her sister.
0: Dad.
1: Yeah.
0: Dad.
1: But it's weird that the sister is saying that she slept with the baby daddy and if they did not.
0: Yeah, and you stayed with him. You still with him, right? She still with him?
1: She got back with him after the incident.
0: Yeah.
1: But want to treat the sister bad.
0: Yeah, no.
1: Yeah.
0: Yeah, I would cut that off.
1: Yeah.
0: Yeah, I'll cut that off. I'm not going to be disrespected.
1: Absolutely.
0: What you're not going to do is disrespect me. Absolutely. Sister, brother, cousin, no matter what. What you're not going to do is say I did something I didn't do. You know what happened. And then years later, you're still throwing this in my face.
1: Absolutely.
0: And my God, then she said her friend was with her when he tried to come on her, right?
1: Yes.
0: Yeah. So, no.
1: Yeah.
0: Be good.
1: You know, some people are determined to misunderstand you, misinterpret you, because they want you to fit in this ugly box that they want to put you in. They want to project their insecurities and their bull onto you. But you don't have to accept that. Mm-mm. Let them have their own stuff. Don't let them transfer that stuff to you and keep it pushing. I mean, you know
0: how many others he even came on to. She know.
1: She does know.
0: You know how many others he tried to hit, or she exactly know that he did do it. And then you, her sister, and she going to go ahead and say, you did it?
1: Yeah. That's just a deep down hate. That's a deep down issue. And she'll never do right by you. Yeah. It's always going to be a problem. So.
0: Yeah. Comment section.
1: All right. Now, Karen said, I feel like I'm missing something. If he came in the room and came on to you, did you turn him away or did you have sex with him? If you had sex with him, that's a deep betrayal and isn't easy to get past. If you want to repair your relationship with your sister, get counseling. If not, cut her off.
0: Yeah. Because if he came, so all y'all went back to the same house. He came in the room while you was in there with someone else.
1: Yes.
0: Then she... Your sister came in the room.
1: You're right.
0: Saw him doing what he was about to do. Then the other person that was sleeping in the room woke up and they both saw y'all.
1: I guess. She said her and the friend was in.
0: So how did you say, get away from me, leave me? Why? Because if they had all, like, what happened to the point that he woke up?

0: I agree too. Next comment, what you got?
1: Yes. Now, Satanya said, protect your peace and whoever you lose, but find peace. It's always worth it.
0: Yeah.
1: Choose you every time. Your sister wrong in life. You will see some women choose trifling men and blame other females for his lack of self-control. Thanks. Be happy. Choose you and move on. You will be happy and she will continue to be miserable.
0: Yes,
1: amen.
0: She will.
1: Amen to that.
0: I ain't got time for all that.
1: Yeah. Go on ahead and live in your little miserable life.
0: Leave y'all comments here. What y'all think about it? Yeah. All right, we're getting ready for today's battle, which is Erykah Badu versus.
1: Yeah.
0: Who we got over here? Lauryn Hill.
1: Yes.
0: Lauryn Hill. Erykah's gonna win.
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4: All right, we right into it, man. Lauryn Hill versus

0: All right. We inside the battle of the best, the AK Sam Silk. What's up, famo? How you doing? I think, who you think will win game?
1: I don't know. That's tough because they're both very beloved.
0: Yeah, they are.
1: Erica, Lauren, I don't know.
0: Yeah.
1: Yeah.
0: Y'all gonna help us vote? I'm trying to go live on Facebook in a minute here.
1: I don't know. You could play both of their albums. Okay.

0: Oh, this is the cut. I'm looking
1: where
0: right
1: you get
0: now.
1: This from?
0: All you Erykah Badu fans, huh? Where y'all at?
1: She got other stuff.
0: Yeah, she do. This is one of them. Okay.

0: ZK saying what up.
1: Good afternoon. Good afternoon. It's Erykah Badu for me.
0: Erykah Badu, write it down. We're going to see what happens today. All right.
1: All right.
0: I'm telling you, this is the cut, man. This honey is the cut.
1: It's the cut. It's the cut right here.
2: I wasn't hip.
0: Okay. Yeah, you wasn't hip. You wasn't hip on this one. ZAK saying what up?
1: I'm going with Erykah Badu. That's the cut right there.
0: All right.
2: Okay, I guess I just didn't know.
0: You didn't know. You didn't know no better. It's okay. We're going to show you today, Key. I'm going to show you.
2: Okay, all right. You know, show me.
0: I might need that computer.
2: Okay.
0: Who y'all got, Lauren or Erykah Badu?

0: ZAK Sam, what's going on, y'all?
1: I got Erica.
0: Oh, wow. Okay. All right. Okay. Let's see. ZAK, who you got?
2: Oh, hi, Sam and Kid.
0: How you doing?
2: I'm doing well. How you doing?
0: All right. Talk to me, Mom.
2: Okay, so my first mind, I was thinking, I said, oh, Lauren, she did have that one solo album, and pretty much every cut on it was fire. But I got to go with Erica Badu.
0: Oh.
3: Okay.
2: It's a Baduism for me. It's a Baduism.
3: I'm with it.
0: All right, Mama. All right.
3: I'm with the Baduism.
0: All right, Marcus just said
2: yeah.
0: That. All right, now. Maybe a Lauryn Hill fan's gonna call in late. That's all.
3: That's a good thing.
0: They late like her.
3: That's yeah. Right.
0: There's some people I heard in Montreal still waiting on her to show up to the concert.
3: Don't do her like that.
0: Who y'all got? Rose, Kimberly, Jean, what's up? Facebook.
4: Right here, what we're gonna do is go back.
0: ZAK Silk was good.

0: What up?
1: What up, G? You know where I can get a bottle of that, the JJ? That perfume?
2: I thought it was a candle.
3: It was a candle.
2: I thought
1: it was perfume, too. Well, give me the candle and the perfume.
2: Okay. Look at you.
1: That's my fault.
0: We got you. We got you, bro. We got you. I bet it smells good, too.
2: That's what you
1: think. I bet it, too.
0: I light the candle. ZAK Sam, what up?
4: Give me Erica, baby.
0: Oh. Okay. All right.
2: Boy.
0: Not one person has called so far. Not one person's called for Erica. What's her name? Lauryn Hill. Almost got her name.
2: You said, what's her name? That's disrespectful.
0: Facebook, where y'all at? They gonna call right now. Why?

0: You like Laura?
1: She's nice.
0: ZAK. When this album came out, I think we played it when I was in there. We played this song every 45 minutes.
2: Oh.
0: I kid you not.
2: And from then
0: we was Love Jones.
2: I thought that was on Love Jones.
0: Then we played her whole album at the station where I was at. We played like every hour, we played at least 3 Lauryn Hill songs.
2: That Miseducation of Lauryn Hill.
0: Yes.
2: That was my favorite album.
0: We played the hell out of that album.
2: Yes.
0: It was no need to call to hear it because we was going to play it.
2: And what was the one she sung on Sister Act? You remember she was on Sister Act too?
0: Yeah. But they ain't going to help her today right now. Oh. But that was a good one. What song was that?
2: I'm going to find it. I'm going to find it.
0: Pull it up. See if that helped.
2: Yeah.
0: Who y'all got today in Sada Silk's Battle of the Best, Erykah Badu or Lauryn Hill? Who do you think would take this thing home? I want to hear from you at 578-0931. ZAK Sam, what's going on?
3: Hey, I'm calling about the Erykah Badu and Lauryn.
0: Yeah, who you going
3: with? It's Erykah all day, man.
0: Oh, wow. Okay. Miss Butter, what's going on? We got you. You got Erykah. What's your name, Ma?
3: Alicia.
0: All right, Alicia. Appreciate you, Ma. Hey, shout out to Loretta Jones checking in. She said, Erykah. Who's this?
4: It's Nick. What up? Let me get Erykah.
0: Oh, another Erykah. Uh-oh.
2: Wow.
0: I don't think I ever saw her like this.
4: Uh-oh.
0: I don't think. What's up, John Rogers? I don't think I never saw her like this.
2: I know.
0: Yeah. Will she show up in votes? Y'all voting for her like she takes her time to come to a concert.
2: Dang. They gonna come.
0: Where the Lauryn Hill heads at?
2: No.
0: Put Fugees? Your in, huh?
2: Fugees? Something.
0: Somebody save her.

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1: 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This your boy, Ricky Smiley.
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5: God bless you. This is Dr. R.A. Vernon. 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The R.A. Vernon Christian Academy is a pre-K school. 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
25: ZAK Sam, what up? Good. How about you?
26: I'm doing wonderful. So I'm calling about Jill Scott and Erykah Badu. I don't know what's wrong with people today, but Erykah Badu and Jill Scott are all the same. You cannot choose one over the other one. They both bad.
25: We're not playing Jill Scott today, though. The battle was Erykah Badu versus Lauryn Hill.
26: Well, you know who I'm talking about. All of them bad. You can't choose one of the over the other one.
25: She started already.
26: What's wrong with folks?
25: She started her Friday already.
27: Listen.
25: ZAK, hello.
26: Sam.
25: Yeah.
26: This London. Hey, ain't no winning because Erykah Badu and what's her name?
25: They're
26: the same, man.
25: Y'all are really smoking.
26: Ain't no win, man.
25: Yeah.
26: I love you, Sam, but ain't no win, man.
25: Lay you back.
26: All right.
25: Y'all got me rolling today, boy.
27: Why everybody say, what's her name?
25: Yeah, that is bad.
27: Didn't you forget earlier?
25: You know what? That's because I had a lot on my mind.
27: That's what happened?
25: Got a lot on my mind. That's all that is.
27: Oh, I feel it.
25: We got two votes finally for Lauryn.
27: Yeah.
25: It's up to Danielle A. Swift. What's good? There's some riding music here, man.
27: For sure.
25: Some vibing music right quick, you dig? The Sam Silk Show's on ZAK. The Battle of the Best.

0: Come on. What? Come on. What? All right, that was I was vibing. Now, so Kenya wants me to go to what movie is that?
1: Sister Act.
0: Oh yeah, Sister Act. Well, this piece of a song.
1: Piece of a song
0: from Sister Act helped Lauryn Hill. Mm. Yeah, let's roll it.
2: Same
0: girl, come on.
2: Because I'm happy. And I sing.
0: Uh-huh.
2: Because I'm free.
0: Yes, Lord.
3: Yes, sir.
2: His eye is on the spell.
0: I'm a semi-lota pasata.
4: Please don't stop.
1: That was it.
0: Well,
1: please
0: it.
1: Don't stop. Yeah.
0: Oh.
1: Well, how you acting up and sick?
0: Huh?
1: How you acting up and sick?
0: Hey, man. Will that bring her back?
1: Yes.
0: Where your Lauryn Hill fans at?
1: Let's say right here.
0: D'Angelo, man. This was the song. It still is the song right here. Can she come back? ZAK.

0: possibly summer.
1: And I sing.
0: Yes, sir.
1: Because I'm free.
0: I say, Balamasa.
1: His eye is on the sparrow.
2: Come on, Lauren.
0: That's yes. That should help her. ZAK Sam, what's going on?
3: Sam, what y'all doing? What y'all think this is, Night at the Apollo? Because y'all play her singing a gospel song people don't vote for. Oh,
2: yes, yes. He sells the vote. Y'all
3: at Apollo Theater.
2: Do you ain't feel inspired?
3: Off this is a gospel song. No.
0: Oh, my God.
3: That's not bringing her back.
0: That's not.
3: That's digging her deeper.
0: Ooh.
3: I'm voting.
2: Dang.
3: That's not bringing her back.
0: Okay.
2: Vote against
0: you. All right. Yeah. You gonna give? He gonna remember? God gonna remember that what you just did. ZAK Sam, what up?
3: Hey Sam.
0: Hey.
3: So listen, okay. So I'm listening to all these people going, Erykah Badu, Erykah Badu, Erykah Badu. But you got kind of an unfair advantage over Lauryn Hill.
0: How?
3: Because Lauryn Hill only came out with one. That's it.
0: And all, but she had more hits than Erykah Badu.
3: Yeah, but that's what I'm saying. But you're basing it off of...
0: We're not doing this
3: album. I'm picking Lauryn. I'm picking Lauryn.
0: Go ahead.
3: Okay.
0: That's fine.
3: But the thing is...
0: Yeah.
3: Mm-hmm. Lauryn Hill, if she would have had as many albums as Erykah Badu... Wait a minute. If she would have had as many albums as Erykah Badu...
0: We listening.
3: And the type of hits... That she had. Now, don't get me wrong. I love me Erykah Badu. I've seen Erykah Badu in concert like 6 times.
2: Just so,
3: I love her.
0: Yeah.
3: But I'm picking Lauryn Hill because, Lauryn never showed up to her concert on time. The one time I was going to see it, she just never showed up. Yeah. But it was okay. It was okay.
0: Well, you late just like her with your vote. So, we got you.
3: No, you didn't.
0: Hey, look. I'm going to get Lauryn. Do I got to tell you, Lauryn, one more song?
2: Yeah. She need one more.
0: Oh! Let's see that help her. I ain't played that one yet.
2: The top one.

0: ZAK. Yeah, what up?
1: Yes,
0: Valentina,
1: how you doing?
0: You got it.
1: Hey, man, what's going on with these people, man?
0: Who you got?
1: Hey, I ain't going with Bob Dew, I'm going with Donald.
0: All right, we got you. So ZAK, you know who you got?
2: I got Erica.
0: Okay, all right.
2: Yep.
0: All right, man. My last record.
3: Yeah. And I got Brenda Austin on the app. Says Lauryn Hill all day.
0: Let's see you in the next 2 minutes. The biggest hit. Come on.

0: ZAK, who you got?
1: Oh, babe, I got Erykah Badu all day.
0: All right. ZAK.
1: All day.
0: She said all day she got her.
1: All
0: right.
1: All day. Yes.
0: All right. We got Cincinnati Music Festival.

0: You same guy. You know who you voting for. ZAK, who you got?
1: Lauren Hill all day. These people are crazy.
0: Okay. She got Lauren Hill all day. You people are crazy. All right, shout out to Big Homie Scratch Marcel. Meet him at Silks tonight, 21300 Libby Road. It's going to be crazy. Number one for grown folks fun. Eat, sip, and chill. Get that catfish. It's going to be crazy. The Ruffy.
2: That sounds good.
0: What up with it? And hanging out with the Unity Band tomorrow. Can y'all give me some Erykah Badu or some Lauryn Hill? Can y'all drop them Jones? All right, who you think won?
2: Man, it wasn't even close. That was disrespectful.
0: Nobody's never got their ass kicked like this.
2: My goodness.
0: Nobody in the history of the battles ever got beat down like this. This is what happens when you show up later, don't show up at all to your own concert.
2: That's cold-blooded.
0: Okay.
2: I love Lauren.
0: Yeah. Yeah.
2: She okay. inspired my child's name.
0: Okay. But didn't pull out today. Didn't pull out today, man.
2: She's a winner.
0: One, two, three, four, five, six votes. DL, come on in here, homie.

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8: 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This is Dr. R.A. Vernon. 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The R.A. 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

0: can't hear you.
1: Yes, man.
2: What, man?
1: Red. Tell these good people what's trending.
2: Well, Trump, of course, for several reasons, and we may as well talk about them all. Did you see
1: all of them?
2: This extra, extra large 22-foot Don Colossus statue of Donald Trump that was erected thanks to his spiritual advisor, Pastor Mark Burns, who then turned around and basically defended the erecting of this statue, saying this is not the golden...
1: It is.
2: The golden lamb, goat, whatever.
3: Yeah, the golden calf.
1: And isn't it, didn't this man just depict himself as Jesus?
2: He absolutely did.
1: And now he called himself a god.
2: A 22-foot gold statue.
3: Yeah. Makes it easier to lick his shoes.
1: That is the biggest.
2: Like, who does this? And then he sounds so crazy defending it. He was like, it's blasphemous if you think I would do that. And I'm like, he's like, everybody who knows me. I'm like, if you don't show up.
1: Everybody knows. Get out of here. You're a jiggaboo darkie.
3: Yeah.
2: And since we're talking about Trump and all the craziness, do you remember those Trump phones?
1: Yeah.
2: That they wanted you to pay $100. Well, because nobody ever got one.
3: Yep.
2: They had to put out a statement basically saying, you know, that $100, it wasn't you buying the phone. It was just you getting on the list in order to be able to buy the phone.
1: They complain so much. They're like, we're going to have to make a phone
2: now. We have to make the phone. But here's what's crazy. This is how just sleazy he is. Instead of selling them the phones, what he's been doing on his Trump site has been selling refurbished Apple and Samsung phones.
3: Yep.
2: Anybody who falls for that,
1: he's the first president that should wear a mask as much as he robs me.
2: Yep. I mean, come on, this is so
3: out of
2: control.
3: You deserve it if you send him your money. That's what you get.
2: That's what you wanted.
1: Yeah. He done turned the White House into the Franklin Mint.
2: He done turned to a swap meet, and
3: there's no refunds on now. Any
2: no
3: of his
2: refund.
3: Product.
2: That's right. Absolutely, no refunds.
1: You know, it took people getting on social media. I ain't get my phone.
2: Yeah,
1: stupid.
2: Just like he's still building. You know, even though the judge, they said he's supposed to halt building on this ballroom. They've been doing aerial shots, and he's still building, and asking for billions more to go towards helping to continue the build.
1: I think that gonna build himself in that room.
2: Yeah, I think so too.
1: All right, coming up, we got we're bringing the party to you every single hour with the Hughley House Party that jumps off in 5 minutes right here on the DL Hughley Show.
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0: Good morning, MTVita on 93.1 WZAK. It's 45 degrees right now. 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We are running into slowdowns as we approach 77 northbound after Arlington. This accident has the left lane blocked and traffic has become heavier on 71 northbound between MetroHealth Curve and I-90. 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Commissioning ceremonies will be held tomorrow for the new USS Cleveland. The warship arrived at Cleveland's North Coast Yard last weekend and after commissioning will head for what will be its home port in Florida. Tomorrow's event will mark the first time that a warship has been commissioned in the state of Ohio. When Ohio builds, they build it right. Roads, bridges, schools, strong, safe, union-made. The Ohio laborers keep communities moving. Build Ohio right. Build it union. I'm Davida on 93.1 WZAK, Cleveland's best mix of R&B, now home of the Ricky Smiley Morning Show.
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0: at Broadway. If you're headed 490 westbound, you'll run into more slow afternoon traffic once you hit 77. It picks up when you cross over West 7th Street. East Shore Way inbound, more spotty afternoon traffic between Dead Man's Curve and Chester Ave.
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5: 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This is Dr. R.A. Vernon. 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The R.A. 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
8: 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Expect for things to move pretty slow between East 55th Street and 90. You'll find more delays if you're on the Jennings Freeway headed northbound. It's closed due to emergency repairs taking place between the Harvard-Denison exit and West 14th Street. And if you're on 77 headed southbound, the on and off ramps to Ghent Road also under construction through mid-May.
9: 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Wayside in Akron, 1367 Canton Road near the intersection of Route 224, keeping it local since 1937.
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31: It is the D.L. Hughley Show, your 2026 edition. Remember that if you're here in Chicago, come check me out. I'm at the Straight From Muse. No, I'm at the...
4: Oh, my God, D.L. Hughley.
31: I'm at the Schomburg.
4: Is it closed? Is it open? It's closed. Is it open?
32: The lines are backed up. All the way to China.
31: Yeah, I think it starts to feel like spring, then sometimes it's not, then it starts.
4: It's so irritating.
31: Like
4: I'm like, make up your mind, yeah. Mother Nature. Yeah. I like it to be warm right about now.
0: I'm the Texas.
4: Where is that?
31: Well, send it a request, I'm sure. To do
0: come
31: something.
0: On down here.
4: I will.
31: Send it a request. It'll do something like that.
0: But bring your Zyzol, because boy.
31: Man. So is a cough, a tickly throat, a symbol, a sign of an allergy?
4: It can be.
0: Yes.
4: Mm-hmm.
31: Like feeling like it's like a tickle in your throat. Mm-hmm. Did you have that when you have that when you have allergies?
4: Well, no, I have the tickle in my nose.
31: Oh.
4: Like it won't go away.
31: Like
4: yeah.
31: Tabitha.
4: Mm-hmm. It won't go away. It's
31: only
4: like
31: when you move your
4: in.
31: Nose, nothing happens. No, no, no.
4: Oh, that you can see. I'm putting a spell on you.
31: A flood. A flood. Did you see what Trump went over the channel? We have more Chinese restaurants than American fast food
4: right.
31: restaurants.
0: What an embarrassment. Ops.
31: We named Madison Square Garden MSG after you guys.
4: You so stupid.
31: After this, we've got your own personalized vat of duck sauce.
0: We don't want the microchips, but we want duck sauce. Oh, man.
31: Wow. You think they really have fortune cookies in Chinese restaurants?
4: No.
31: They don't at all.
4: Not at all. That's for us, because they know we got to have something sweet.
31: Saucy, yeah.
4: Yeah, well, and you know how I know? There was a big article one time in the New York Times when I was living in New York, and they were talking about the food in Chinatown and how they have two separate menus.
31: Yeah.
4: One for us crazy folks right. and one for the actual right. people right. of that origin, right?
31: Mm-hmm.
4: And the price is different, and the food is totally different.
31: Yeah.
4: For us, they add, you know, General Tso's chicken and all the extra sauce. They don't eat that.
31: Yeah. They do now, probably.
4: Oh, yeah, maybe.
31: They probably do now.
4: But they, you know.
31: The one thing, one food you can't different. Bastardize is soul food.
4: Yeah, you can't do it.
0: Yeah.
31: It's already,
4: well, you can.
31: Yeah, but,
4: I've had some terrible soul food.
31: Yeah, but I'm not talking about, I ain't saying you can't bastardize, because our food is already quintessentially American.
4: Yes.
31: See, all of that food came from there.
4: Yeah.
31: And then
4: came here.
31: Soul
4: yeah,
31: food
4: yeah,
31: is the
4: yeah.
31: original, is the only true American food.
4: Mm. Let me tell you something.
31: I mean, hamburgers and stuff like that, but even that came from But I think I remember one time me and Russell Peters were playing a gig in London, and we went to this Chinese. And that's one good. London has it's a great food city too, by the way.
4: Mm.
31: They had, but not English food. Everything else you could eat everything there with English food. So we were eating at this Chinese restaurant, and why did the fire break out in the kitchen? And that
4: what?
31: Man, yes, a fire broke out in the kitchen, and it was smoke. It was filling up with smoke. And that owner stood at the door and made everybody pay before they leave. I'm not
0: wow.
31: even lying. Russell, I'm telling you that right now. It's a fire. And yeah, I know. And those
4: right.
31: things, you think that's how I don't have my money. Don't pay for that mugu guy
4: right.
31: pan.
4: Yeah, they won't. That's crazy. But I would imagine it. Like,
31: remember that? They don't even have mugu guy pan.
4: I can't really say that was my favorite.
31: I haven't seen Ed Fu Young in a long time.
4: I can't say that was my favorite either.
31: Now, you know where they think they make great Chinese food? St. Louis. They'll tell you they got the best Chinese food. It's the version of Chinese. They have egg bouillon on white bread. with mayonnaise and cheese. And guess what? It's called a St. Paul.
4: God.
31: And that is delicious.
0: Yeah, I bet you know.
31: All right, come here. We got my day butt of the week. Plus, it's Friday. You're not hitting happy hour of the club. So we're going to bring the party straight to you with the Hughley House Party. And we have a Lebo, the streaming hack warrior on the D.L. Hughley Show.

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6: Good afternoon. This traffic check sponsored by the KFC $10 Bucket of the Day deal. Look for some delays if you're on East 55th Street. There's an accident at Broadway causing a few delays. More slow-moving traffic for those headed East Shore Way inbound. Things begin to slow down between Dead Man's Curve and 77. And if you're on the Jennings Freeway headed northbound, the area between the Harvard-Denison exit and West 14th Street closed for emergency repairs.
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3: 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Look for some delays if you're on the Innerbelt headed 90 eastbound. There's an accident blocking the right lane before you get to Ontario Street. Another crash reported in Cleveland on East 116th Street and Shaker Boulevard. East your way inbound. Expect some heavy rush hour delays between Dead Man's Curve and...

0: 77, more delays 490 westbound. Things slow down between West 7th Street and 90.
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8: What did you set this on, hell?
9: You gotta make her say my name one time here.
10: Ladies and gentlemen, put your hands together for DX
8: Edition. If you are in Chicago, I'm on my way. While I'm here, but I'm on my way to Schaumburg, Illinois at the Chicago Improv. So I hope you come check me out this weekend. I am going to go to Lee Colonial for lunch tomorrow. I'll probably walk up and down Rush, smoking a cigar, looking at the little berry shop.
11: That sounds
8: people
11: exciting.
8: People watching a little bit.
11: That sounds very exciting.
8: Mosey on down to Michigan and maybe see how long the line is for...
11: To do what?
8: See how long the line is for the popcorn place.
11: Oh, yeah, there you go, there you go.
8: And then I will decide it's too long. And make an appointment at the kiosk next to K-15.
11: Wow.
8: There's nothing like kiosk popcorn. Have you ever had it?
12: Give me the freshest tin you got.
8: Yeah. Let me give me the tin you just got in last week.
12: the one that don't have dust on it.
8: What's your favorite mix?
11: Chicago mix.
8: No, not mine.
11: Mine.
8: Oh yeah, I like goodness. The one when they did the jalapeno.
11: The cheddar.
8: Did you have the caramel with the jalapeno? Ooh,
11: look how I got a rock when I say it. Yes.
8: Have you had the caramel with the pecans?
11: I don't like pecans. No, thank you.
8: Caramel with the almonds.
11: No.
8: And they have cheddar. They have jalapeno cheddar. Man, let me tell you.
11: I eat the popcorn too fast to crunch the nuts.
12: Hoo-hoo.
8: Well, we're going to get up coming up next. We have a song.
12: Put that in the diary.
8: Got a song.
11: No, thanks.
8: Got a song when your mom and daddy were still together. Plus, people get so upset with me, they never miss an opportunity to express themselves.
11: F-U-D-L-U-B.
12: Just like that. On the

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3: God bless you. This is Dr. R.A. Vernon. Join my beautiful wife, Dr. Victory Vernon, and I this Saturday from 12 to 2 for the grand opening of the brand new R.A. 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Our Warrensville campus is exploding, and now we're coming to Cleveland. We've discovered that even when people aren't as close to Jesus as they should be, they want their kids to be. The R.A. Vernon Christian Academy is a pre-K school. That's right. From 0 to 4 or 5 years old, we get them ready for kindergarten. 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
1: 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Vernon. Join my beautiful wife, Dr. Victory Vernon, and I this Saturday from 12 to 2 for the grand opening of the brand new R.A. Vernon Christian Academy downtown campus located at 5900 Kinsman Avenue. Our Warrensville campus is exploding, and now we're coming to Cleveland. We've discovered that even when people aren't as close to Jesus as they should be, they want their kids to be. The R.A. Vernon Christian Academy is a pre-K school. That's right. From 0 to 4 or 5 years old, we get them ready for kindergarten. Join us this Saturday from 12 to 2, 5900 Kinsman Avenue. Come tour the new school. There'll be inflatables for your children, free food games. You'll get a chance to hug Dr. Victory Vernon and I. We can't wait to see you. You'll meet our team. Get there.

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1: 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My mom was in the car. My wife was in the car. I said, you ain't go to the hospital?

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